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howling wind is whistling in the night. My dog is growling in the dark. Something's pulling me outside to ride around in circles. I know the

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